Hi, hi. How y'all doing out there? I'm doing great in here. You're tuned into Bread and Butter Radio on WIXR 91.7 FM Memphis. Or maybe it's WIXR.org on the web. Thanks for being here. The rain has passed. It looks like it's a beautiful day in Memphis now. There's a little bit of chill in the air, which we love because it's been so hot lately. So I hope you settle in for the next hour with me. And maybe you'll hear something that'll get you on your feet, make you feel good, carry it into the weekend. Yeah, I'm excited to play for y'all every single Friday, again and again and again. Shout out to y'all for supporting community radio. If you're listening to my voice, that's what you're doing currently. Doesn't take much. You just gotta tune in. Maybe save some songs from a DJ that you liked. And that's it. It's pretty simple. 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And maybe I'll shout you out if you let me know that you donated. It's my favorite thing to do. But yeah, I'm gonna hop back and do what I do best. Anyways, don't touch that dial. Bread and Butter Radio, WIXR 91.7 FM, Memphis. Oh, and I forgot to introduce myself. It's DJ Rhinestone with two E's, if you don't know, aka Shelby. And I'll catch up with you guys a little later. Don't go anywhere.

0: Made in. Name lyrical. L-Y-R-I-C and then an L. Oh, and catchy. No, not an I, it's N-K. Oh. Well, it should be down. Can you look again, please? Huh? How was that rude? What? Yeah, I know the event sold out. You just said that. What? No, I don't need to buy one on the door.
1: What?
0: Yeah, I do want to go with what?

Mid-Sec Check-In. What's up, y'all? What's up, y'all? If you're just now tuning in, welcome to the party. 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It's your girl, Shelby. Otherwise known as DJ Rhinestone with two E's. I'm having fun. Hope y'all are enjoying my little jingles. Little jingles that I'm playing here. Whether you're tuned in WIXR 91.7 FM Memphis or maybe WIXR.org on the web. Wherever you're listening, thank you for being here. I'm enjoying myself and I hope you are too. We've heard a little bit of this, a little bit of that. I'm really enjoying my set today. Right now we're listening to Peggy Goo, who always gets me in a great mood. Gets me feeling dancey. Makes me want to be on the island. I've literally told everybody that will listen to me that I am a Cancer and that I need to water my water sign immediately. So hit me up if you got a pool. I'm just kidding. But like for real though, I'm just kidding. But also not. But yeah, I hope this is bringing you some good vibes as you enter the weekend. Hopefully it's not going to be too rainy for all of us out there. But if it is, that means we gonna kick it and party inside. Unless you're outside like that during the rain, because not me. I just got my hair done. It's the bust down, knotless boho braids, if you know what I'm saying. Feeling very funky, feeling very fresh, feeling very summer. So I'm gonna get back to spending some summer tunes. That'll hopefully either cool you off or warm you up, depending on how you're feeling, because like I said, it got a little breezy earlier today. I wasn't expecting it, but the sun will come out and soon we'll be sweating. So these are going to get us in the mood to do what we do when it's hot outside, you know? Anyways, Bread and Butter Radio, WIXR 91.7 FM Memphis. Don't go anywhere. I've got about 30 minutes left in my set. DJ Rhinestone, two E's. Talk to y'all in a little bit. Don't go anywhere. Like for real, don't go anywhere. Please.

It's about that time for me to hit the road. It's looking mighty dusty. But thanks for being here with me. This is a wonderful Friday. Make sure to tune in next week. And also don't touch that dial, because we've got the one, the only, the musical adventures of Larry Herr and Mr. Fingers up next. So he's a legend. So don't go anywhere. You're in for a treat. And again, thanks for listening to Bread and Butter Radio on WXR 91.7 FM Memphis. I will catch you same time, same place next week. DJ Rhinestone, 2 E's, a.k.a. Shelby, signing off. Y'all stay good.

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And this song is dedicated to those who cherish that memory.

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Is your life worth living? 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Design the letters. 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
1: 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My name is Stephanie Medina, and you're tuned in to Metamorphosis, where your usual host, Digital Tech, has graciously invited me to do a guest mix this week. So, brought some tunes for y'all, and let's get right into it.

Baby, this is the New Soul Mix. I'm your host, DJ Siphon A. And of course, you're listening to the one and only WYXR Memphis. That's right. It's the station with the city's soul. Happy Friday to you. Hope you're feeling good. Truly grand. Last week, I had a little hiccup with my tech, but I'm back with the right one. You heard me. We're celebrating Pride and Juneteenth. Stay tuned for that. But first, we got new music. Let's vibe, baby.

How was it hanging with you? This is the New Soul Mix. I'm your host, DJ Siphonay. Happy Friday. I hope y'all got fun. And of course, always safe plans for the weekend. Thank y'all for tuning in to the show. If you don't know, this how I do it. I play soul, R&B, and alternative hip-hop for the late night hour, proper at 11 p.m. Look, and I always start this thing off with new music. So if you got new music, holla at me. I'm on IG at the New Soul Mix. That's THENUSOULMIX. The song you just heard was Boy in Red. That's Isaiah Rashad and SZA on that thing. Top of the hour, we had new music called Ruin. And a whole slew. So if you missed that thing, hit that replay. WYXR.org. 91.7 FM, the station with the city soul. 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

Yay, what's happening? You're in the mix with DJ Sipping A. Happy Friday to you. 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You heard me. This is the new Soul Mix. I'm your host, and I does it like this every Friday night. I play soul, R&B, and alternative hip-hop for the late night hour. 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Let's get that vibe. I'm calling 911. The WYXR. Memphis, you heard me.

What's happening? What's good with you? This is the New Soul Mix. I'm your host, DJ Siphony. I'm about to be out this thing, but I still got music lined up for you, so don't touch that dial. Also, if you got new music, holla at me. I'm on IG at the New Soul Mix. That's T-H-E-N-U-S-O-U-L-M-I-X. Even if you're not an artist, I love to hear what you're vibing to. Happy Juneteenth and happy Pride. You know what I'm saying? That's the vibe for the night, at least the second half of the show. If you're looking for things to do, I'm out and about in this city. I'll be in New Orleans this weekend. Vons Nola for the Pride Fest there. If you're looking for something to do down there, we're going to do funk, disco, a little bit of everything. I'm going to throw some Afrobeat and some Ama Piano on that thing as well. Every Thursday night, the Open Mic Hype Life presents. I'm out this thing. Y'all be easy. Peace, baby.

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Charles Lloyd here with the river behind me, hometown, Memphis, WYXR 91.7. We love it. Thank you. Signing off, Charles Lloyd.

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This is Jerry, host of Sunday Nights Without the Net, filling in for DJ Lulu. That's right, you are listening to Cake Effects. DJ Lulu is out again this morning, but she'll be back very soon. Trust me to present these songs that she's picked out for you. So here's what we got. We started off this morning with Prince with Little Red Corvette. Great starter. Prince had his birthday this past June 7th. We then heard Cheap Trick with I Want You to Want Me. And yesterday, drummer on that track, Bunny Carlos, had his birthday. Cheap Trick's original drummer. And then we heard Jackie Wilson with Higher and Higher. Jackie Wilson had his birthday this past June 9th on Tuesday. Then we heard The Breeders with Driving 09. Kim Deal and twin sister Kelly Deal had their birthdays this past Wednesday. Then we heard, just a minute ago, This Time Around by Luna. Britta Phillips, Luna bassist, had her birthday Thursday. We hear in Dose right now behind me, Kira Rosler, Mike White. Kira Rosler, Black Flag, had her birthday yesterday. And hey, here comes the Dandy Warhols. Cool as Kim Deal. Zia McCabe, happy birthday. Here we go, turn this up. 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

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You are listening to Cake Effects right here on WYXR 91.7 FM Memphis. This is DJ Jerry filling in for DJ Lulu, bringing you these songs that she picked out for you. And that's that right there. Our birthday themed songs this week. And that set we had, we wrapped it up right there with Half Japanese with 1 Million Kisses. This past Tuesday, June 9th, Jed Fair of Half Japanese had his birthday. And before that, we had Rope by the Go-To-Beds. And the Blood Sugar Sex Traffic album came out on June 10th, 2016. That record had a birthday. Before that, we had Dropout by Urge Overkill. The Saturnation album came out June 8th, 1993. Happy birthday to that old record. I remember that one. And we started that set off with Cool as Kim Deal by the Dandy Warhols, because Kim Deal had a birthday this past week, and also Zia McCabe of the Dandy Warhols had her birthday. And we're listening to an intense song for Madonna to sing by Dose. Kara Rosler, one of the two bassists of Dose, had her birthday this week. And here we go. Ooh, I love Green Blue. Green Blue's coming on next with In Lies. This record Paper Thin came out this week in 2022. Here we go. WYXR 91.7, Cake Effects.

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You're listening to Cake Effects. And that was the Black Lips. So we just had a whole set of album birthdays right there. We wrapped up that set with the Black Lips Raw Meat from their Arabian Mountain album that came out on June 7th, 2011. Also coming out on June 7th, 1980 was the Nuclear Day Nuclear Days album by The Vapors that we heard News at 10 off of, preceded by Human Waste by Sloppy Seconds that came out on June 10th, 2007. And that was the First and Then Some album, had its birthday on that day. And coming out a year ago today, the Very Human Features album by The Bug Club. We heard Twirling in the Middle off that, and we started that set off with End Lies by Green Blue. That record, Vapor Thin, had its birthday June 10th, 2022. And let me tell you right now, hey, community radio don't pay for itself, folks. So please, go to that website, wyxr.org, make a donation to this station. Let's keep it going. And I'll go ahead and tell you the next few we got going on. This is probably the last time I'm going to be speaking to you. Coming up next, we're going to be hearing Houdini. Freaks Come Out at Night. We got two birthdays here. This past June 7th, John Ecstasy Fletcher and Drew Grandmaster D. Carter both had their birthdays. And coming up next, we got the Pixies with Theme from NARC. Like we already said, Kim Deal had her birthday June 10th. And also, Joey Santiago, yeah, Pixies guitarist, also shares birthday on June 10th. And we're going to be wrapping it up with Lightning Girl by Nancy Sinatra, who had her birthday this past Monday. Here is The Freaks Come Out at Night.

Hey, we got just enough time. We're going to hear this one again. Appreciate you listening to Cake Effects this Saturday morning. Hope you have a great weekend, folks. 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
1: Bienvenue. Welcome to another edition of Caribbean Soul. It's WYXR 91.7, broadcasting out of Memphis, Tennessee. Got a special guest in the building today. I've had two, I would call them mentors as a DJ. The first was Chris Ortiz, rest in peace, from the South Bronx, who introduced me to what most people call salsa. He would call mambo or guaracha or rumba. I remember him taking me into his studio, pulling out his albums, and you would see a title, and then you would see the name of the rhythm. None of the albums had salsa on. So he introduced me to the culture, to the history, gave me a context for the evolution of the genre. And this gentleman showed me the techniques, the crafts of DJing, how to cue music, how to listen to it, how to fade it, how to blend it. So whenever you hear me play, there's a little bit of my brother from another mother. Welcome, sir.
2: Que paso?
1: Fabian Cuero from Colombia.
2: Yes, sir.
1: Calendaria, for people who are geographically challenged, where is that exactly?
2: Candelaria sits south of Colombia, about 15 minutes northeast of La Sucursal del Cielo, Cali.
1: Cool, cool. So you were born there. So talk a little bit about your biography.
2: Yeah, so you say born and raised in Candelaria until about I was 11. Moved to the States in Miami. Got exposed to a lot of different cultures down in Miami. Went to high school there, graduated, moved to Houston.
1: And that's where you became Haitian, actually, right? When you were in Miami?
2: Oh, yeah, yeah. Little IT. Yeah. IT.
1: Right.
2: Yeah, so as a matter of fact, people thought that I was Haitian because, the high school was predominantly Haitian.
1: Right.
2: Miami Edison High School.
1: Haiti High?
2: Haiti High. Yeah. That's what they called it. Play sports there, football, track, and got a track scholarship to Texas Southern University. Shout out to all the HBCUs out there.
1: Shout out.
2: Ran for a couple of years. And as a matter of fact, one of my high school coaches became the head football coach there. And so he invited me to play football as well. So I got a chance to play with the Hall of Famer Michael Strahan for a couple of years there.
1: Oh, wow.
2: Yeah. And TSU, man.
1: Okay. Texas.
2: Texas. Oh, yeah. And then after TSU, moved to the Austin area to pursue, continue a career there. And been there ever since in the Austin area.
1: Which is where we met.
2: Yeah.
1: Actually, DJing in Club Azúcar.
2: Azúcar. Nos vamos para Azúcar.
1: Yeah, that commercial.
2: Commercial within the space. Yeah.
1: Yeah, we've been friends ever since, brothers. Like I said, brother from another mother.
2: Absolutely.
1: So talk a little bit about how you got into DJing, because you said when you were in Miami, that was not a pursuit.
2: No. I mean, I was, like I said, I was all into sports, right? So DJing was never a thought. But yeah, it's a kind of funny story. So my brother got married in 96, and he had a reception at a hall, and everyone was there and having a good time. He had a band and everything. So it ended like around 10 p.m., right?
1: 10, okay.
2: The reception. So everyone, I mean, you're talking about Latinos, mm-hmm. 10 p.m. I mean, mm-hmm. that's just getting started.
1: Right.
2: So we moved the party to his duplex.
1: Okay.
2: And at that time, he had the other part of the duplex was not rented out. So we turned that into the party hall.
1: Okay.
2: Well, obviously, no one there was playing music or anything, so I volunteer, right? And it was playing those, remember those CD, those CD changers with the five Ooh. CD changers?
1: Oh, yes, I did.
2: Yeah.
1: Yeah. Okay.
2: So I got the CDs and picked out the songs and everything and just programmed the changer to play the songs that I needed to play, and people were like, hey, who is this guy?
1: Yeah.
2: Right. And then people started inviting me, hey, can you play at my wedding or do all this stuff, right?
1: From DJing on a CD changer.
2: Yeah. And so
1: hilarious.
2: So my fiance at that time, my wife now, Sonia, she encouraged me to invest on some equipment. Now at that time I didn't know anything about DJing or anything about sound or anything, right?
1: Nothing.
2: So I got, you know, this mixer from the flea market where one channel was working. Oh, I went out and bought a 100-watt amplifier from Radio Shack.
1: Okay.
2: And then I bought some books on how to build speakers. So I built my own sound, read books, looked at videos and all this stuff, right? This was before Google was Google, right?
1: Mm-hmm.
2: So I had to go in and get the VHSs and all this stuff.
1: Before YouTube was YouTube?
2: Yeah. Yeah. So I did all that with like I said, with the help of my wife and put everything together.
1: This is like 1997.
2: Yeah.
1: Okay.
2: Yeah, 97. And then that summer, her sister, Eva, she got married. And so they hired me for DJ. And yeah, that was an eye-opening experience.
1: DJ Sabroso, what was your name back then?
2: Yeah, DJ Sabroso.
1: Okay. Tropicali Rhythms.
2: Tropicali Rhythms, 100%. Yeah. Yeah. So yeah, needless to say, the reception at Eva's wedding was not how I wanted to go, but it was a learning experience, and it just made me focus more on the art.
1: Yeah, the craft.
2: Yeah.
1: Which is really neglected because as it is nowadays, people think you're just playing tracks.
2: Yeah.
1: With
2: yeah.
1: no idea about
2: well,
1: how to read the room.
2: Mm-hmm, flow. Yeah, yeah. I love technology, right? Mm-hmm. Pioneer and Rain and some of these other companies have made it so easy for people to get a system, and even Serato and some of the software for people to get, you know, just put music and think that just because they have a nice little library that they could call themselves a DJ.
1: Yeah, no doubt. I remember when we started, to your point, when we got the gig, I say we, my partner at the time, Howie Modesto from New York, I think I had 15 CDs to my name.
2: Yeah. Mm-hmm.
1: But Howie had the connect to, he had the plug in New York. So every week he'd have 20 new CDs.
2: Yeah, he'll.
1: So every week we were adding to the collection, but I literally started, I think I may have had 15 CDs to my name. And there were compilations, so there's mm-hmm. a lot of music, but still.
2: Well, that's how you used to do it back in the day, because, I mean, that could get expensive, right?
1: Oh,
2: it's not
1: yeah.
2: like nowadays where you just buy one track and if that'd be it, right?
1: Right.
2: Now you gotta, back then you had to buy the entire CD. And
1: even if there was only one song on the CD?
2: One song on the CD, yeah.
1: Yeah,
2: yeah, yeah, exactly.
1: So between Chris and you and Howie, that's how I built my collection. So I would go down to Corpus Christi and burn for hours going mm-hmm. through Chris's mm-hmm. library. And of course, he had been DJing forever, and he had a couple of radio programs, so he had a huge collection of music.
2: Oh, yeah, I remember Chris.
1: So, yeah, that's how that started. We're going to get back into a little bit of music, and then we'll get back to DJ Fabian Sabroso himself.
2: Memphis in the house.

0: Yuri Buenaventura, that's my still my favorite all-time album, Herencia Africana. Speaking of which, you've mentioned to me before when you moved to Miami, sort of the cultural identity crisis you went through, being Afro-Latino,
1: sí,
0: but not being accepted by the Latinos and not having acquired an aptitude in English yet, so not quite accepted by African-American.
1: That's correct.
0: And not Haitian, but people thinking you're a Haitian. Yeah. So you're sitting in between these three cultures,
1: yeah,
0: trying to figure out who is Fabian Cueto in this world.
1: Man, it was a challenge, man, because at that time, you know, coming from Colombia and not knowing, you know, all the different dynamics here in the United States, right?
0: Right.
1: So
0: all the different racisms.
1: Yeah. So I was too dark for the Latinos, didn't speak the language enough for the Afro-Americans, and so I was kind of isolated until they discovered that.
0: And that you were 11, 12 at the time?
1: Yeah, 11. Okay. 11 when I got, when I came here, October 2nd, 1982.
0: And this is before people had a language for Afro-Latinidad. Mm-hmm. Or what that even meant.
1: Yeah.
0: Okay.
1: Yeah.
0: So how did you navigate that space?
1: Once they discovered that I could be an asset in the athletic world.
0: That you can play soccer.
1: that I play all kinds of sports.
0: Right.
1: And they saw my athleticism, then things started to change.
0: So that was your
1: goal. That was, as a matter of fact, the reason, well, when I was in middle school, shout out to Miami Edison Middle, okay, High School.
0: Right.
1: they used to have these basketball tournaments,
0: okay,
1: in the morning, you know, just for people to kids, you know, because back then, you know, it was rough, a rough area. So one of the things that they did was, in the morning, they would have these basketball tournaments. So you pick a team and, you know, you play. So they started noticing, you know, I was good at sports and started picking me and, you know, and all this stuff, right? And so by the time that I got to high school, you know, this they knew kind of who I was.
0: Okay.
1: Yeah.
0: So that was the door to...
1: being accepted.
0: Accept it.
1: Yeah.
0: And that was what, more African Americans?
1: More African Americans for sure.
0: So did you ever get any headway with the Latin community there?
1: Because not at
0: Miami,
1: all.
0: Miami is predominantly Cuban, right?
1: Yeah.
0: Yeah.
1: Not at all.
0: Never.
1: No, because our high school, like I said, is mostly Haitian, and I think it was maybe 85% black.
0: Okay.
1: So.
0: And of that, what percentage were Haitian?
1: Out of the 80%?
0: Yeah.
1: About 60.
0: Oh, it was Haiti High for real.
1: Yeah, Haiti High for real.
0: Wow. What part of Miami was that?
1: This is close to Liberty City.
0: Okay. So if you had to explain to people Afro-Latino, because I know a lot of, even in the Latin world, people, it's not always an accepted term because people think you're dividing. Mm-hmm. But for me, it's a cultural, it's not even so much racial, it's a cultural element. But you explain it.
1: Yeah, so, like anyone from Afro descent, you
0: right,
1: know, we were dropped somewhere, mm-hmm, in the Americas,
0: mm-hmm,
1: right?
0: Mm-hmm.
1: And so it just so happened that my ancestors were dropped off in part of Colombia, right? And so
0: probably Cartagena, or at least the coastal.
1: It had to be somewhere in Cartagena, yeah, because that was the closest port to in the Caribbean.
0: Yeah. Yeah, okay.
1: So, but now in Colombia, if you look at the map, the Pacific coast is if you compare it to the United States, that's the Black Belt.
0: That's South Chicago. That's Oak Cliff.
1: Yeah. Yeah, so so you know, when we talk about Afro Latino, you know, it's just recognizing that we were also, you know, part of that slave
0: Middle Passage.
1: We just landed in a different part of the continent.
0: Yeah, different stop. Yeah, I was talking to my brother-in-law last week and trying to explain that only 5% of the Africans came to the States.
1: To the States, correct.
0: So that's almost impossible for them to conceive, because that's all we know, being geographically challenged and not really understanding the history. But yeah, the preponderance of that triangle of trade was the Caribbean and South America.
1: Correct.
0: And another point that I was trying to clarify to him is how much African culture still remains,
1: and a lot
0: even
1: of
0: the, more so yeah. in those places than and here.
1: Yeah.
0: The drumming, the food.
1: I think most of I think the reason why that is because most of the Spaniards were not as cruel,
0: right,
1: to the Afro. They still allowed them to have their drums and, right, and stuff like that.
0: So. And then Spain being so close to Africa, and you can actually see Africa from Spain because it's so close, and they had that cultural interchange for hundreds of years. I mean, the Moors ruled Spain for 700 years.
1: Yeah.
0: So yeah, that makes sense. But you have been instrumental to me introducing me to so much of that culture. I would say Chris, but Chris, not being predominantly of Afro descent, but he definitely knew the culture.
1: Mm-hmm.
0: I mean, he was the first person that really gave me a sense of what Santeria was about, because he was an initiate. And obviously the music and connecting. And I remember he told me once, this is much your music, it is mine. And I had no clue what he was talking about, because I was like, I'm not Puerto Rican, I'm not Cuban, I don't speak Spanish. But once he explained to me the element of jazz and how jazz makes salsa what it is, or mambo at the time.
1: Mambo, yeah.
0: So.
1: Yeah, it's all interconnected, man. It's the different minds, you know, put together to bring you this hot sauce.
0: The sauce. So, yeah, salsa makes sense because that's what it is, a mixture of all those different spices and whatnot. Well, let's get back to some music, and then we'll get back to the interview with Fabian Cueto. 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
1: Candelaria in the house.
0: In the house.

0: Colorenge from Colombia, part of that African herencia. So, brother, we were doing socials back in the day before they were even called socials.
1: Oh, yeah. We started a little something in the Austin area.
0: Several somethings. I remember when we did the series with, was it Roots of Rhythm at your mom's first kitchen?
1: Yeah.
0: I think our thrust has always been educational and
1: Just building cultural, a community, yeah.
0: Which is, I think, a lot different from the scene now where it's really dance-centric, whereas we were more cultural-centric, I think.
1: Well, that's how you build community, right?
0: It's, if you're trying to build community, yeah, as opposed to just trying to, you know...
1: Bump and grind,
0: or just trying to make money. And, you know, there's nothing wrong with that. We're a capitalistic system, but you don't always build community just because you got numbers.
1: That's correct.
0: Yeah. So, as someone who has just retired, it's hard for me to even fix my mouth to say that.
1: Yay, yay.
0: From the scene. What do you think it is today as opposed to where it was when we started?
1: I think it was, when we started, it was more love for...
0: Not to age ourselves, but we're talking like 2000...
1: 23 years ago, man.
0: Yeah. Don't say that. but yeah.
1: I don't have all these great for nothing, dog.
0: Yeah, for true.
1: Yeah, so it was more love. I mean, it was more about, like you mentioned, building community, getting people out there to have fun, but also educate people on in music. I remember we used to do play videos and do workshops and stuff like that to kind of bring people up to speed and say, hey, this is where all this stuff is coming from.
0: Right. And to our credit, we were doing that before I knew anybody else was doing. I mean, I hadn't seen anybody do that. Mm-hmm. Play videos. Well, I wouldn't call them seminars, but we were definitely doing the educational piece.
1: Yeah. Some of that
0: energy. Yeah.
1: And got a little response, you know, so that could tell you what, you know, what people's head was at.
0: What direction it was going in. Mm-hmm. I remember I had that little night at your, I think your mom's second restaurant where I was trying to do art, poetry, salsa night, and it kind of got shut down.
1: Yeah, quickly.
0: Very quickly. Yeah, somebody got a little too political, they say. But yeah, the scene has definitely changed, and I think the Europeans' influence, especially in the bachata world anyway, has just sort of taken over.
1: Well, it's funny that you mentioned that, because remember when we started, if you play one bachata, that was too many bachatas.
0: Oh, my goodness.
1: Remember?
0: Yeah, I do. And I try to tell people that. It's like, what are you talking about?
1: They used to want to kick you off the DJ booth if you played put in a bachata.
0: But then we would also know who the Dominicans were in the room.
1: Mm-hmm.
0: They would be the only people dancing to it.
1: Exactly.
0: But yeah, that was when Oro Solido, people, I would say,

0: people, women were throwing underwear at those guys.
1: Well, I remember we did a we did an event, a night at the club, and you know, I think some of us went out and just had some coffee at IHOP or something like that, and we were talking about, you know, how the night went and everything, and one of the young ladies said, "Well, it's too much bachata," and I had played so. There's an hour has 60 minutes, mm-hmm. right? The salsa song is about 4 minutes, maybe,
0: and
1: right?
0: And some change.
1: And some change. And a bachata song is about 3.5, maybe, right? And I played 2 bachatas in that hour.
0: That was too many. How many suavemente's did you play in that hour?
1: Oh, man, that was the national anthem right
0: there. It was. I mean, I play suavemente, and then people come in and like, "When are you gonna play suavemente?" I was like, "I played it twice already."
1: Already, yeah.
0: So
1: yeah, you should have been here earlier.
0: Yeah, instead of out in your car drinking and listening to suavemente. So yeah, it's definitely evolved the scene. Some for good, some for bad. But I think part of that is promotions and quality of the DJing, mm-hmm. and just people not connected to the history and the culture, which for me is very unfortunate, because I actually found my own identity as an African American through West Indian music.
1: Yeah.
0: It's also music, because the history is there. They talk about how they got there, how they were brought to work in the mines and work mm-hmm. in the sugarcane fields, which we don't get in our music. Mm-hmm. Definitely not in hip hop anyway.
1: Another thing that happened also is that, you know, with the evolution of socials, it started to bring in other genres mm-hmm. into the fold, which, you know, you started calling a salsa, you started with Salsa Festival, and then now Salsa Bachata, and then Salsa Bachata Kizomba, and
0: fusions,
1: and so all this stuff that, you know, for what it's worth, is good for, you know, but, you know, if you're talking about straight Latino, Afro-Latino, some of the things don't mix.
0: Yeah. It's just been interesting to watch the scene unfold, and I don't want to date myself, but it's changed. It really has.
1: Mm-hmm.
0: And like I said, a part of that is the European influence. And I was listening to someone tell a story about some Europeans that had gone to Dominican Republic and trying to correct them on how to dance bachata. It's like, you guys don't bring them enough rhythm and energy or whatever they were trying to tell them. But to imagine you go to somebody's country where the music originates and trying to correct them.
1: Say, wait a minute, where's the body roll? I don't see no body roll in there.
0: Yeah. Fusion is beautiful. I get it. But for me, I think it would have been probably less confusing if they had just called it something different and not even called it bachata.
1: Yeah.
0: Call it, I don't know, something different.
1: Something different. Yeah, exactly.
0: So as far as DJing, you've hung up the one and twos, but you also have.
1: And the threes and fours.
0: And the threes and fours.
1: Because, you know, nowadays the controllers have 4 decks.
0: Right. Yeah. I don't go that far. I'm good with 1 and 2.
1: Yeah.
0: But you, in addition to being a great DJ, an amazing cook.
1: Merci.
0: So what are your plans with that?
1: So I have been thinking about doing, you know, a cooking show and incorporating some music into it as well.
0: Okay.
1: So, you know, hopefully once things start settle down, I could, you know, really focus on that part of it.
0: Colombian food, Latin food?
1: Yeah, I'm mainly Latino.
0: Okay.
1: But yeah, I'm a foodie, so I don't discriminate.
0: Right. Yeah, amazing cook. Just
1: gracias.
0: Artistry all over the place. Craftsmanship. You definitely have a gift for that. And I can attest to that. And
1: kudos to my mom, Doña Emilia.
0: Right, exactly.
1: I mean, if anybody, you know my mom, and if anybody had every chance to eat her food. You know, they understand where I get it from.
0: Yeah, she definitely, she spoiled me on arepas. I can't eat anybody's empanadas or arepas ever again. So, yeah, again, WYXR, we've got a special guest in the building.
1: Shout out to Round Rock, Texas.
0: Round Rock, Texas in the house. So we got about 15 more minutes before we make room for the next DJ. We're going to close it down in a bit, but we'll get back to a little bit of conversation and then...

0: you for tuning in. It's Antonio Quinn, your host of Caribbean Soul. We do this every Saturday from
1: DJ Smooth
0: 10. We have a special guest in today, my brother from another mother, Fabian Cuero.
1: ¿Qué pasó, mi gente?
0: So, for people who don't know Colombia, you know, what we know about Colombia was what it used to be. Talk about what it is, as opposed to what it used to be.
1: It's not cocaine. It's not all coffee.
0: Okay.
1: We have beautiful people.
0: No doubt.
1: Lots of love there. So don't listen to what you see or read on the news. It's not all that.
0: Yeah, my plans are to get there at least in the next 2 years anyway. So if someone's traveling to Colombia for the first time, where would you recommend they land first?
1: I'm biased, so Cali.
0: Okay.
1: La capital de la salsa.
0: Which is southwest?
1: A little southwest, yeah. Okay. Closer to the coast.
0: To the coast, all right.
1: Yeah, so has a big concentration Afro.
0: Okay.
1: Colombians there. So definitely visit there. If you can, in December, La Feria de Cali, which is this huge festival for many days, you get a chance to see different things there. And then obviously visit the usual suspects, Cartagena. You get to see,
0: which is north
1: closer to the
0: Caribbean coast,
1: on the Caribbean side. Yeah. So you'll get to see a lot of history there with the forts and you know, slave quarters and all that stuff.
0: What do they call it? A temple de colonia,
1: mm-hmm.
0: That sort of stuff. Yeah.
1: Yeah.
0: Barranquilla.
1: Yeah. I mean, that's another usual suspect. Bogota, of course.
0: Okay. Capital.
1: La capital.
0: Medellin.
1: Medellin. I mean, it is it's more central, but yeah, Medellin is one of the, and also Buenaventura, which
0: okay.
1: is another Pacific side of the Colombia, where there's a lot of culture there as well.
0: Okay, so we start in Cali, and then make our way north.
1: Uh huh.
0: Okay.
1: Yes, sir.
0: What's the climate like?
1: This tropical, so
0: okay.
1: We only have summer.
0: summer followed by more summer.
1: Oh, well, yeah.
0: Sounds like paradise.
1: Oh, it is. So, I mean, you can imagine, you know, fresh fruits all over.
0: Oh.
1: Yeah, so we actually sit in the valley of between the mountains, the Andes Mountains.
0: Okay.
1: Andes, yeah.
0: Cool. We are checking out. Oh, say something.
1: No, I highly recommend people visit the beautiful countryside of Colombia. Check
0: cool.
1: it out.
0: We'll do it. Well, thanks you good people for listening in. Stay up, stay blessed. Enjoy your Saturday. We're going to make room for Bob, what sounds good to him. This is WYXR 91.7 Caribbean Soul.
1: I want to send a shout out to Dr. Sonia Cuero, Brianna Cuero, Laura Cuero, Etienne Cuero, all the Cueros,
0: all the Cueros
1: in the world.
0: All yes. the chords. Peace. Thank you for listening
1: Ciao.
0: In, Pope. Thank you for coming through, brother.
1: All right,
0: a long
1: sir.
0: Time coming.
1: Yes, sir.
0: All right. Peace.
1: Let's do
0: peace,
1: it again.
0: Peace.

Hi from WYXR Memphis, and good morning to you. Beautiful Saturday morning out there. Cool breeze out of the west, but great indoor weather here at the Crosstown Concourse as usual. And thanks to Antonio and Mel for a great show this morning. Very interesting. I'm Bob here until noon with Feels Good to Me, playing mostly instrumental music. And it's always a pleasure to be here at WYXR, where we're raised by sound. We'll start off with music from keyboardist Dave Stewart and his early band National Health. Of course, he also played with Bill Bruford right after this edition of National Health. But a great keyboards player, and going to listen to a couple, including this one. Get your foot, ooh, ka-ka, ooh, ka-ka.

The music of Stephen Paulus, the composer, and Lanier Trio performing there with William Powell, Pruill on violin and viola, Dorothy Lewis on cello, and Carrie Lewis on piano. And that was called Air on Sherratt, 7 for the Flowers Near the River. Before that, we heard from Jan Garbarek and group called 12 Moons that he fronted, which also included Rainer Brewinghaus and Eberhard Weber, various percussionists and vocalists. And we heard Psalm from that one on ECM Records from back in 2005. Before that, we heard from Bill Laswell, Ambient Compendium, and we heard Descent. Before that, The Sahara of Snow, Part 2, from Bruford, the band, and Bill Bruford, the leader of that one, which also included Dave Stewart on some incredible keyboards. And he also played with the first selection we heard from National Health from the CD called Cues and Cures from 1978, right before Dave Stewart left National Health to join Bruford. And we heard Binoculars and the song right after that. That's on Esoteric Recordings. 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We've been on the air over a year now, and it's really been great. I love coming down here on Saturday mornings, and I love listening to everybody else's show the rest of the week. Like I said, I'm Bob, and I'm around till noon, and we're going to continue on with some music from a CD I've been playing things from the last few weeks called Hot Swing. Mark O'Connor on fiddle with John Burr on bass and Frank Vignola on guitar. And we're going to hear another one from this selection from the CD right now. This is Hot Swing from Mark O'Connor.

Mambo Banjo, music from Alison Brown from the CD Simple Pleasures. And we also heard from Bela Fleck from the Strength in Numbers Telluride Sessions recordings. And we heard Future Man from that one. Started off with Hot Swing from Mark O'Connor on fiddle, Frank Vignola on guitar, and John Burr on bass. And we heard Pickles on the Elbow, live recording from 2001 from Mark O'Connor. Hot Swing. Like I said, I'm Bob here at WYXR Memphis every Saturday morning from 10 until noon with mostly instrumental music. Coming up at noon is Pastor Juan Shipp with Gospel Talk Back in the Day. Going to continue on with some more music, this time from guitarist Peter Bernstein. It's a CD on the Smoke label, a club up in Harlem on North Broadway in New York that has excellent recording facilities, video and audio. And they've put out a whole series of recordings I was lucky enough to get a hold of, thanks to Will McCullough.

It's former Memphian Christopher Parker, the piano, and the band of Guardian Angels from a CD on Mahakala Records called Soul Food. And we just heard one called Over Your Own 2 Feet. And very nice band there. A great label, Mahakala, is Chad Fowler's label. I want to thank Chad and his wife, Kelly Jean, for sending me some music from that label. Before that, we heard another one from Christopher Parker and Chad Fowler himself. Park Hill Suave, I think that's how you say it. Chad Fowler on saxophones and Christopher Parker on keyboards. And we heard one called Longing from that one. Also on Mahakala Records. M-A-H-A-K-A-L-A. That's how that's spelled. Before that, we heard a couple on the Smoke label. Compliments of Will McCarley. We heard from Steve Turry. The Colors for the Masters, the name of the CD. And that one features Kenny Barron on piano, Ron Carter on bass, Jimmy Cobb on drums, special guest Jevon Jackson on tenor saxophone, and Cyril Baptiste on percussion. Steve Turry, of course, incredible trombone player. And he also plays some shells, as usual. Once again, the CD's called Colors for the Masters, and that's on Smoke Records. As was Peter Bernstein, who we heard first from a CD called What Comes Next. Fine guitarist, and also featured Sullivan Fortner, Peter Washington, and Joe Farnsworth. And we heard one called Harbor No Illusions. Good advice for me there. But anyway, I enjoyed both of those labels, Smoke and Mahakala. It's about 11:35 here at WYXR Memphis, and I'm Bob, in for another 25 minutes or so. And then Pastor Juan Shipp will be in. And always great to see Pastor Shipp. He doesn't have any guests coming in, so it's going to be pure Shipp for the next 2 hours, from noon until 2. Gospel talk back in the day. And I'm Bob, in from now until noon, another 25 minutes or so, playing mostly instrumental music for you. I'll make an exception now and then when something's just too good not to play. But I'm going to continue on with music from Monty Alexander, excellent pianist. Got to see him long, long time ago with Milt Hinton and Bob Cranshaw, and he's put out a CD pretty while back, Warrieka Hill, music of Thelonious Monk. And he does his own versions of different Monk songs on this one. And we're going to hear his version of Nutty Monk.

Music from Frank Strozier and Long Night Collection. Before that, we heard from Gonzalo Rubicala from My Grand Passion, and that was the title track. And we also heard Nutty from Monty Alexander from Warika Hill CD. It's going to do it for me. Pastor Ship is up next with Will. And I'll leave you with some music from the Charles Mingus Orchestra. This one's called Love is a Dangerous Necessity.

0: And MacMan today, coming your way on Gospel Talk Back in the Day. Hello, everybody. Yeah. Hey, MacMan.
1: How you doing, Pastor?
0: I'm doing good.
1: It's so good to be in here with you on this wonderful day.
0: We are so happy to have you with us today.
1: Thank you.
0: And we're going to enjoy some great gospel music today.
1: Yeah, we're going to do something special today, maybe?
0: Yes, sir. Yes, sir. We're going to do something special. Something that I haven't done since I've been here on WIXR.
1: Yeah, and you've been here now.
0: Over five years. Yes.
1: You was there from the beginning.
0: I've been fired a lot of times though.
1: Yeah, I heard. But you know the big, you know the big boss.
0: Yeah. I know the big boss. Uh-huh. See, now there is a boss, but there's a big boss.
1: Yeah, and she always bring you back with a little increase.
0: There you go. I saw the big boss not too long ago. She passed by, so I ain't worried about it. Everything gonna be fine today.
1: And we ain't worried about no running up of the clock. None of that. Right. We're just gonna have a great time today.
0: Without a doubt. We're going to have a fantastic time.
1: Yes.
0: I tell you what we're going to do. This is something I haven't done in quite a while. Well, not really since I've been here.
1: It's the first time.
0: Years.
1: Really?
0: Yeah, first time. For the first hour, I'm going to take everybody back to 1970 and 80 with gospel groups.
1: Yes.
0: I haven't just played gospel groups
1: in,
0: you know, and all of them are going to be from right here, made in Memphis.
1: Made in Memphis.
0: How about that?
1: That's going to be wonderful.
0: Yeah, that'd be great.
1: Yeah. And I think a lot of it on Divine, right? Divine.
0: Yes.
1: And Bible and Time.
0: Yeah, and JCR. Yeah. Back all this old stuff, and it's been brought back again. Brought back to life.
1: Yes.
0: And so we're going to be doing that for the first hour, and we're just going to have fun. And then around about 12:30, between 12:30 and 12:45, all of these, you know, May is full of people being born.
1: Oh, yeah. May was a happy
0: I don't know
1: time.
0: What was going on.
1: Probably cold winters of early frost strawberry winters or whatever they call them.
0: Yeah, because May is what, the fifth month?
1: Yeah, fifth. So strawberry winter? I don't know what they call it. October,
0: but
1: August?
0: But, we have some fantastic people that was born in May. Mm-hmm. And I tell you, I called some names last week, but... Mm-hmm. I've got a whole bunch of people.
1: Couple
0: that
1: of people
0: born
1: that you were telling me
0: week.
1: About yeah. Was in one of the Memphis groups. You know that.
0: And then one of our DJs out here at WYXR born in May.
1: We'll be
0: calling those names around about
1: all
0: that
1: right,
0: time. But in the meantime, we're going to get started with great gospel music. We're going to go back in the day with the Masonic Travelers and Rock My Soul.
2: Why don't you rock my?

0: You know, we did five in a row there.
1: Yeah, that was some kind of wonderful.
0: Yeah, yeah. And all of those were Memphis artists.
1: Mm-hmm, and groups.
0: Yeah, mm-hmm. That's right. Memphis is loaded with talent, and I be saying that all the time on my show. Yeah. We started off with Masonic Travelers.
1: Right.
0: My Soul.
1: Yes.
0: Man, what a sound. They had a fantastic sound.
1: Yeah, I used to love to go to Lemoyne Garden when they used to have the artists all down there. That used to be a project. It used to be the office at the project. You used to have a little...
0: No kidding. Yeah, they had a little place there where...
1: Place where you had seats and, you know, look like...
0: And then now, see, after that, they moved up on Mississippi and Austin.
1: Okay.
0: Right near E.H. Crump there.
1: Right.
0: I'm trying to think of the name of the sanctuary that was there.
1: I can't think of the name of that one. But then, you know, they also started at, what the guy had the car lot. He bought a
0: you're talking about
1: Doris Singing Center.
0: On Macklemore.
1: Mm-hmm. Yeah.
0: But and then we went from the Masonic Travelers to the Joy of Memphis. Now that was a fantastic group,
1: mm-hmm.
0: A preacher was the leader of that group. Mm-hmm. I remember him, big fellow Richardson. That was
1: Richardson,
0: his name.
1: Yeah.
0: It felt like flying away.
1: That was a beautiful song.
0: And then we went to somebody you know something about, your mom.
1: I always said, my mom.
0: I recorded her, too.
1: Yes, indeed. And that, you did that at Tempo, though, right?
0: That's right, at Tempo Studio.
1: Uh-huh.
0: There at Union and Hernando.
1: Union and
0: Hernando.
1: That was a beautiful studio.
0: Yeah. Ooh, were you talking about a beautiful sound? It was just fantastic.
1: Mm-hmm.
0: A fellow by the name of Clyde Leppard was the owner of the studio.
1: Yes.
0: And he built it himself. I mean, he did the whole work himself.
1: And then once he went out of business, he had all the masters and everything.
0: Yeah. He moved down into Olive Branch, Mississippi, mm-hmm. and he built a studio in at his home,
1: mm-hmm.
0: and he continued to do music. He more or less was a country western type of a fella, mm-hmm. Because he was a drummer as well,
1: uh-huh.
0: and he worked out of Sun Studios.
1: Okay.
0: And then we went to Liz King and the Gospel Souls.
1: Oh yeah. That was beautiful. Now see, Liz King back then, I better not say this because she's gonna come out and hit me on the head.
0: Uh-oh.
1: I was gonna say she was a young lady then, but did I say that?
0: Yeah.
1: Leave that alone.
0: Too late now,
1: Liz.
0: Too late now. She hurt you, I'm sure. Then the Gospel Souls, fantastic group, and the fellow that was leading that so soon,
1: mm-hmm.
0: his name was Walter Boone.
1: Okay.
0: And he was a big muscular guy.
1: I remember him. Yeah. Stout, real stout.
0: Yes. He was kind of tall there,
1: uh-huh.
0: but he was a big. It wasn't nothing but a little old baby.
1: A little teddy bear.
0: Yeah, teddy bear. That's what he was. As big as he was.
1: Uh-huh.
0: So all of those were Memphis artists,
1: mm-hmm.
0: and we still have a lot of Memphis artists today. That's really fantastic.
1: Mm-hmm.
0: Do real good. We're going to be coming up with some more, but we need to give you a little information. And then we're going to come back with some great gospel music.
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0: All right, we did three in a row that time. How about that, Mac Man? That'll work, won't it?
1: I like that a lot.
0: We started off with the Bell Singers, and So Glad. That was and Patricia was leading that too.
1: Yeah, Patricia. How do you say that name?
0: Artisan.
1: Artisan.
0: Bell.
1: Yeah.
0: Of the Bell Singers, mm-hmm. And believe it or not, her birthday is this month. This week, yeah.
1: Happy birthday.
0: Don't jump ahead. Wait a minute. We're gonna do the birthdays in a few minutes.
1: Okay.
0: We're gonna do the birthdays.
1: All right.
0: We got to talk about God's Love, because that was the Divine Spiritualettes.
1: Mm-hmm.
0: Another young group from back in the days, and they're grandparents now and all that kind of good stuff. The Divine Spiritualettes, Cora. Let me see. I forgot Cora's last name. Cora. But anyway, mm-hmm. they traveled a lot with the Joy of Memphis.
1: Mm-hmm. I remember them too.
0: Yeah, yeah.
1: Stars of Faith and all of those groups back
0: in
1: the day.
0: Right.
1: Mellorettes.
0: Uh-huh,
1: mm-hmm.
0: uh-huh. And then we went to the Silver Trumpets.
1: Uh-huh.
0: Believe it or not, all of them turn out to be preachers, don't they?
1: Yeah, they do.
0: Yeah.
1: they you know, kind of, when you're ministering in music,
0: He give you more to do. Right,
1: you know?
0: He give you more
1: mm-hmm,
0: to do.
1: Sure.
0: The Little Wooden Church by the Silver Trumpets is now pastoring, the leader of that group is now pastoring a church,
1: mm-hmm.
0: Doing a fantastic job out there. But now, we said that it's birthday time.
1: Okay, yeah.
0: It's time to talk about birthdays.
1: Yeah.
0: Now, a lot of people say, who is that singing the birthday song? Well, I'm going to tell you, the cat is out of the bag. It's me.
1: Okay. I thought that was you. You had a contest at one time.
0: Right.
1: To guess who was singing.
0: Yeah. Uh-huh. And a lot of them didn't want to believe it was me, but
1: uh-huh.
0: I can sing a little bit sometimes.
1: You got a little tune. You carry it in a bucket, you know.
0: Well, let me get these birthdays going, because we have some fantastic and great people with birthdays this month.
1: Okay,
0: Sharon Cox Hill.
1: Okay,
0: her birthday is this past week.
1: All right.
0: And Tammy Rhodes.
1: Okay,
0: yeah, a friend of mine. Her
1: uh-huh.
0: birthday was this
1: uh-huh.
0: week.
1: Uh huh.
0: And Susan Joyce Black.
1: Oh, her Susan's birthday.
0: Yeah.
1: Uh-huh. A lot of birthdays in May.
0: I don't know what was going on back then,
1: it's full.
0: Now, we have a lot of, you know, stars too, because Becca Folks Lalo.
1: Uh-huh.
0: Her birthday is this week.
1: Uh-huh.
0: And she is a fantastic person. She's in education and all that kind of good
1: mm-hmm.
0: stuff. I told you, we got some fantastic people born in May.
1: A good month.
0: And also, Pastor William Smith.
1: William, is he at
0: the third?
1: He's not at Berean, is he?
0: He's at the corner of Mill Branch and Range.
1: That's Berean.
0: He's the pastor.
1: Mm-hmm.
0: His birthday was this week.
1: Mm-hmm. He took over from Pastor Parker.
0: Parker
1: was there.
0: I told you we have some fantastic people born in May.
1: Yeah.
0: Also, we have Brother Washington. I have a hard time with his name, because his name, what they put out, I can't hardly pronounce.
1: Mm-hmm.
0: It's O. E-H-T, Washington.
1: Oath?
0: Yeah.
1: Oath?
0: But I think it's Theodore. I think that's his name, Theodore,
1: uh-huh.
0: you know.
1: Uh-huh.
0: But what I got written down is O-E-T-H. But anyway, he was born in May.
1: Washington, yeah.
0: Brother Washington. And now, Patricia Bell Artisan.
1: Now, we just got through playing a song with her.
0: Yes, we did.
1: She was leading a song.
0: With the Bell Singers.
1: With the Bell Singers.
0: And her birthday, believe it or not, was yesterday.
1: Well, man, I tell you, that's amazing, you know.
0: How about that? And one of our DJs right here at WYXR.
1: 91.7 FM.
0: Yes, sir, without a doubt, Daniel Leroy Mathis.
1: Look out, Daniel.
0: You know, Daniel produced for me a few times.
1: Okay, he sure did.
0: And then today, Miss Barbara Slaughter.
1: Barbara Slaughter.
0: Her birthday is today.
1: Today. She on our day here at 12 o'clock.
0: And then Gwendolyn Lyles.
1: Miss Gwen.
0: Her birthday is today. So I guess it's time for me to sing happy birthday to all of these fantastic people. So you ready for it?
1: I'm ready. Hit it.
0: All right.

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1: Happy birthday to each and every one of you in May.
0: Yeah, you fantastic people.
1: Yes, indeed.
0: Yes, and we're going to get ready to get back to some more music right now.
1: Yeah, we're still playing the groups.

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1: And thank you so very much. Guess what we did, Mac, man?
2: That was a whole album. One whole album.
1: Yeah, of local talent.
2: Yes. And we did local six talent. In a row that time, right?
1: Yes, we did six. We started off with the Jubilee Hummingbirds, the legendary.
2: Jubilee Hummingbirds. You know, they got a new something out, right?
1: Asked to See, that was the one that I played.
2: Okay. I like it. I talked to Red this week. He called me this week. He told me, asked me had I heard his new stuff, because they had been upstairs in the...
1: Well, I ain't letting nobody hear that yet.
2: Yeah, okay, you ain't cutting that.
1: Because
2: the whole thing ain't out.
1: Because we're still working on it.
2: Okay, it's not even mixed right yet, right?
1: Well, it's being mixed.
2: Okay.
1: But we ain't ready to do that yet.
2: Okay, well, he called.
1: Oh, but now they are going to be in the Memphis Listening Lab.
2: Oh, yeah.
1: On the 4th of June.
2: Just them doing
1: Now you might get a touch of the new stuff in the Listening Lab, but that's all.
2: That's June the 4th.
1: That's the 4th, from 6 until 7:30.
2: Okay, you know the Dowell Award also is
1: it's
2: going
1: a, yeah, but mm-hmm. that Jubilee Hummingbird is going to be in the Listening Lab.
2: I got you.
1: From 4
2: until 6.
1: I mean, from 6 until 7:30.
2: Gotcha.
1: Just an hour and a half.
2: Gotcha.
1: So if you want to come on out and listen and see what's going on.
2: Mm-hmm.
1: The Dowell Awards is going on as well, and that's in a different place.
2: Yeah, but you can do that. Mm-hmm. You can do both.
1: Mm-hmm. So, but the main thing is my birds.
2: You got to see the Jubilee Hummingbirds.
1: Yeah, my birds. So, and we have a little hors d'oeuvre or something for you to snack on, you won't be too hungry. Yeah. You know. So come on out at 6 o'clock,
2: June 4th.
1: Yeah, that's on a Thursday.
2: Yeah, it's a Thursday night.
1: Yeah, it's on Thursday.
2: So make plans.
1: So we started out with Jubilee Hummingbirds, Eyes to See. And that's the latest one that they put out on a CD.
2: Uh-huh.
1: And then we came back with the Shaw Singers. And, you know, I don't know how the Shaw Singers are doing. I wish somebody would let me know.
2: I haven't heard anything from them in a few.
1: I know that Johnny is still on the radio up in the east part of Tennessee.
2: Mm-hmm.
1: But I don't know how much singing they're doing now.
2: Mm-hmm.
1: But this was cut back in the 70s.
2: Yeah. Mm-hmm. A lot of this stuff is from
1: this is old. Back old in the 70s.

0: another part of the county, wasn't in the city.
1: Okay.
0: You'll think of it in a minute.
1: Yeah, yeah.
0: But anyway, he's retired from pastoring like I did. And then we went on to the Barnes Brothers. Now, they are a fantastic group.
1: Yes.
0: I'm trying to go home. All of those, all the groups for the past hour, all Memphis folks. You talking about some talent. We got some talent right here in Memphis.
1: Much talent.
0: And they are fantastic. I'm so proud of Memphis music.
1: Yes.
0: Not only just gospel, but rock and roll and
1: hip hop,
0: and
1: folk,
0: and
1: folk
0: even
1: music.
0: And even rap.
1: Rap, we got everything, man.
0: The talent is here in Memphis, and people don't want to recognize it, but it is so true. So we're going to get back to some great gospel music, only this time we're going to go way, way back.
1: This is 67, 68 time frame.
0: Yeah, that one right there. And then you'll be so surprised. Hit it right now.

Hi, this is Rainbow. I live in Vacaville, California, and I want Pastor Shipp to know I like listening to his gospel talk back in the day show. I listen every chance I get. Thanks.

0: All right, we did. Wow, 1, 2, 3, 4, 5 in a row. Yes, we did.
1: You know, we're doing things that we don't normally do. You know, we had the first album and we played all of the local stuff, local talent. One whole album, and we did groups on those.
0: Yes, we did. Yeah.
1: And we put my mom in. I'm going to say this again.
0: I knew you were going to do that.
1: The Mellorettes, you know. Elizabeth Clayton.
0: I knew you were going to do that. I knew it. But we started this set off with Like a Ship by T.L. Barrett and the Youth for Christ Choir, mm-hmm. and all of those were young people too,
1: yeah.
0: Except the leader, of course, that was the minister that was leading it, mm-hmm. but that's a fantastic cut, I guarantee you, mm-hmm. Like a Ship.
1: He does a fantastic job with that, the whole LP is great. Yeah.
0: And he got those kids off the street, and, mm-hmm. and he trained them,
1: mm-hmm.
0: Fantastic. Great then we voice. Went on to Ken Dono. My friend, Ken Dono, and he did the Earth Song, which is a tribute to Michael Jackson.
1: Yeah, yeah, and you say you kind of lean towards that one version.
0: Yes,
1: you
0: know, yes, uh-huh. I do, mm-hmm. because he puts himself into it, and mm-hmm. when he talk about he sent his son and let his son bleed for
1: mm-hmm,
0: us,
1: mm-hmm.
0: A lot of people miss that,
1: mm-hmm.
0: but see, I caught that right away,
1: mm-hmm.
0: And what are we doing with this Earth? We're tearing it apart. We're
1: killing it.
0: Yeah, he mm-hmm. put us down here to take care of it, mm-hmm. and we're just tearing it apart. We are searching for money.
1: Yes,
0: and that's what's causing us mm-hmm. to tear this. And we're headed towards destruction. Believe it or not.
1: Yeah. Because some person in the world don't have enough money.
0: Yeah, I don't understand. I just don't get it. But anyway,
1: yeah.
0: Then we went on to Charles Folsinger's.
1: Oh.
0: You know, that was fantastic.
1: Yeah, I
0: got
1: to give me
0: know.
1: Some old Charles Fowles. You know, yeah, I told you, yeah. I love that.
0: Yeah, yeah, Charles mm-hmm. Fowles. Mm-hmm. And then we went to Solomon Ray.
1: Yeah, yeah.
0: Come to Me.
1: Now, he has that growl in his little voice,
0: yeah,
1: too.
0: Yeah, he has bit. That, mm-hmm. I called it that graspy.
1: Yeah.
0: Yeah, mm-hmm. graspy
1: mm-hmm.
0: voice.
1: Mm-hmm.
0: And then we went on to New Revelations and Come Go With Me Now. That was back in the 90s. And wow. I just love the good old music because it brings back such great memories.
1: Gospel talk back in the day.
0: But let me ask the question. Do you remember the time when we used to could sleep out on the porch?
1: Oh, yes. Yeah, yeah. Without any worry.
0: Do you remember the day when we could leave home and not have to lock the door?
1: Without a worry.
0: Things have changed considerably.
1: So much so.
0: Wow.
1: So much so.
0: Ooh. Look, you know, it's 1:37.
1: All time, but the clock not running. We're having a great time.
0: No, we're having a fantastic time.
1: Yeah, we are.
0: And I'm enjoying it. Mac, you got to do this more often with me.
1: I know, it's good to be back, Pastor. I tell you, it's one of those things that deja vu.
0: Yeah, but now you still do your thing on Wednesdays.
1: Yeah, 5 to 6 every Wednesday, call it Mac Man Music. Yeah. You can use it.
0: You be getting down, too.
1: Yeah, you can use it.
0: But
1: I do try to close the show with a gospel tune, and that's a tribute to you and my mom. You know, because,
0: certainly appreciate that.
1: Yeah, no doubt about it.
0: That's fantastic. Mm-hmm. Your mom was a fantastic lady.
1: Thank you so very much.
0: Yeah, she was
1: thank
0: fantastic.
1: You so very much.
0: And she could sing too.
1: Oh yes, indeed.
0: What happened to you?
1: Well, you know,
0: no, don't answer that. I don't even know why I asked.
1: I spent my money on the way to the.
0: Let's go back to some great gospel music right about now.

Thank you.

was walking downtown one day, and I saw a man who appeared to be just an old wino, sitting on the street, telling the people about Jesus as they passed by. And because he was all raggedy and dirty, people would just laugh and make fun of the old man and walk on by. And he said, because of the way I am, no money, no fancy clothes, fine homes and cars, a lot of people consider me as nothing and say I don't know what I'm talking about. But there's one thing that he said that really touched my heart and stayed on my mind.

0: Well, Mac.
1: Yes, indeed.
0: Our time is about up. But you know something? We have to remember some people that played a big part in our lives. One of them was Fort Nelson.
1: Yes.
0: And
1: yes.
0: Actually, his name was Al Fortson.
1: Exactly.
0: We called him Fort. Fort Nelson, he got his wings, and he's gone to a better place where he don't have to worry anymore.
1: Yeah. He was 100 years old.
0: Yeah, yeah, just about. He had just about gotten
1: there.
0: No,
1: he had 100.
0: Did he make it all the way there?
1: Mm-hmm. His birthday is in June. He's coming up in June.
0: Yeah, yeah. That's,
1: and he would have been 101.
0: Oh, okay. So he didn't make the 100.
1: He made the 100.
0: But he was a fantastic. My wife and I, we had him over for dinner one day. Back in the day, this is back in, I think this is about the 60s, because we was on radio then.
1: Mm-hmm, mm-hmm.
0: And Fort Nelson and I, Wade, bless my bone, Wade, and Nugene, Cousin Nugene, we were all good friends. And we got together and we talked, because back in those days, we coordinated things together where things wouldn't fall on the same day for every DJ.
1: Exactly.
0: And it made it better that way. So
1: exactly.
0: We were very good friends back in those days. And I remember Ford was the smooth one. And
1: yes.
0: His show was in the afternoon.
1: Yes.
0: Wade's was early in the morning. Yeah.
1: And you know, Ford Nelson was the coordinator of that Team Town singer there on WDIA when he brought all the teams in.
0: And you know, he was a good piano player, too.
1: He played an excellent piano.
0: Yeah.
1: He and Catherine Johnson, little short lady,
0: right,
1: from Booker T. Washington.
0: Yeah.
1: They had all the students over and played the music. And what
0: somebody
1: you.
0: Else got their wings, too.
1: Candace Staten's husband, Clarence Carter.
0: Yes.
1: And I said Candace Staten because her sister sang a little gospel.
0: I play the music.
1: You play the music.
0: I have the LPs, yes.
1: Well, Clarence went on. He was in his 90s, and he gone on home also.
0: Well, you know, we're still here.
1: Oh, yeah. Yeah, thank
0: the
1: Lord.
0: We are still here.
1: Thank God for that. Yes.
0: And we keep on doing what we're doing, playing good music as well.
1: And, you know, Sunday is coming up too, Pastor, so, you know, we want to remind people.
0: Yes, yes. Do what? Go to Wisher.
1: To your Wisher.
0: Yeah,
1: yes.
0: Go to Wisher.
1: Yes, yes.
0: And put him first.
1: Mm-hmm.
0: If you put him first, everything is going to be all right. I'm going to pray for you. And Mac is going to pray for you. And I want you to pray for us, too.
1: Yes.
0: And the OJs is going to play.
1: No doubt about it.
0: They're going to pray
1: for
0: us.
1: Thank you all for listening. We
0: appreciate it. Have a good one. And from the OJs, have a good weekend, everybody.
1: Memorial Day weekend.

0: You've been listening to Gospel Talk Back in the Day with Juan D., also known as Pastor Ship. I hope something has been said or done that will make your day more meaningful. Go to the sanctuary tomorrow and worship and praise your God. Just like Johnny Ray Daniels, he'll tell you and show you exactly how to do it. Tell them, Johnny.
1: Thank you, Lord. Thank you, Lord.

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1: I know that it needs spring. That I do know. Right.
2: Welcome to another edition of the Baroque Down Palace, brought to you by WYXR Radio out of Memphis, Tennessee. I'm your host, Patrick Sansone, here with another hour of music from the 1960s and 1970s, music that has some orchestral elements in the mix, rock, pop, folk, soul, and all genres in between is what we play here at the Baroque Down Palace. And let's just get right into it. This is The Move with the eternal question, what, here on the Baroque Down Palace.

That is the artist Karen Dalton with Something on Your Mind from her second album, which came out in 1971, an album called In My Own Time. Karen Dalton, born in Texas, raised in Oklahoma, and found herself in the Greenwich Village folk scene in the early 60s, and was part of that scene with some of the greats. Bob Dylan, Fred Neil, and Tim Hardin were all friends of hers and peers and admirers of her. Bob Dylan quoted as saying that Karen Dalton had a voice like Billie Holiday, but could play guitar like Jimmy Reed. And she was also the first artist to record the Tim Hardin song Reason to Believe, which went on to be recorded by lots of great artists. She only made two albums in her lifetime, her debut album in 1969, and this, her second album, in 1971, this album, In My Own Time, which was recorded at Bearsville Studios in Woodstock, New York, somewhat facilitated by Bob Dylan and Bob Dylan's manager, Albert Grossman. The album was produced by bassist, musician, producer Harvey Brooks, who was a member of the band Electric Flag with Mike Bloomfield, and also worked with Bloomfield and Al Kooper on several records, also worked with Richie Havens, Peter, Paul, and Mary, played bass on The Doors' Soft Parade. And this song was written by a member of Quicksilver Messenger Service, Dino Valente. Sadly, this was the last album for Karen Dalton. She kind of dropped out of the music business and died tragically in the mid-80s at age 55. We started the set with The Move and a song called What from their album Looking On from 1970. The Move had been making music for the previous several years, led by the singer, producer, multi-instrumentalist Roy Wood. This album, Moving On, was the first album by The Move to feature new member Jeff Lynne, who had joined the band after leaving his band, The Idle Race. This lineup made two albums, this being the first one, and simultaneously to making this record, Jeff Lynne and Roy Wood were beginning to form another project that they called Electric Light Orchestra, which Jeff Lynne would continue on to have big hits with in the 1970s and 1980s. After that, it was Rupert Holmes, yes, Rupert Holmes of the Pina Colada song fame, with a song called Terminal from his 1974 album called Widescreen. After that, it was a song called Did She Mention My Name, a track which is credited to Dr. John, but it's a little complicated. Dr. John was involved in this recording as a session musician and possibly producer, and he did write the song, but the song is sung by a friend of Dr. John's, the singer Ronnie Barron, who released his own version of this song under his name in 1964. The recording that we heard was the original demo version of the song, although it is produced with strings and a great band, recorded in New Orleans sometime before 1964. But it was released in the 1970s on a bootleg album credited to Dr. John after Dr. John had had some of his big success in the early 70s. And we ended the set with Karen Dalton. And let's keep going here with some more music. This is the artist Kevin Ayers and a song called There Is Loving here on the Baroque Down Palace.

you do is true as long as you believe it. And everything you say is play.

0: The great Scott Walker with Two Ragged Soldiers from his Scott III album, released in 1969. The third in a series of solo records that he made after leaving the group The Walker Brothers. Scott I, Scott II, Scott III, and Scott IV. Scott III was the first of these to feature a majority of the tracks being compositions by Scott himself, including this one, Two Ragged Soldiers, produced by producer John Franz, who had also produced the Walker Brothers' big hit, The Sun Ain't Gonna Shine Anymore, and also worked with Dusty Springfield on several of her records from this period, producing this beautiful album, Scott III, with masterful arrangements by Wally Stott. We started the set with two songs from the artist Kevin Ayers from his album Whatever She Brings, We Sing, which was released in 1972. We heard the song suite comprised of There Is Loving and Among Us, which opens the album, considered probably to be Kevin Ayers' most acclaimed record, recorded a few years after he had left the band Soft Machine. Soft Machine were a underground psychedelic band that often shared bills with the early Pink Floyd in the late 60s in the London scene. Part of a group of artists categorized as the Canterbury sound, which is characterized by a melding of jazz influences, psychedelic rock, avant-garde leanings, which can all be heard in this particular track. And this album also features members of the progressive rock band Gong. Also Robert Wyatt, who was his band mate in the Soft Machine, and also the guitarist and producer Mike Oldfield. This being just a couple of years before Mike Oldfield released his very successful album, Tubular Bells. And the orchestral arrangements done on this album by Kevin Ayers were done by David Bedford. After that, it was the band Splinter with a song called Coastifine Town. Splinter were a band that were discovered by George Harrison of the Beatles and signed to his own label, Dark Horse Records. George Harrison produced this track and is playing a lot of instruments on this album. Guitar, some bass, keyboards, synthesizer, mandolin. The album also features a lot of heavyweights and musicians that had worked with George Harrison in previous years. People like Klaus Voormann on bass, Billy Preston, Jim Keltner, Gary Wright, Dreamweaver. So a lot of heavy hitters on this album, produced by George Harrison, but the band Splinter was the platform for the songs of songwriters Bill Elliott and Bobby Purvis. And this particular song, Coastifine Town, was a bit of a hit in England in 1973, reaching number 17 on the charts. And George Harrison's thumbprint was so heavy on the tracks that there were rumors at the time that Splinter were actually a secret new band for George Harrison, but that was not the case. He was simply the producer of this album as well as their following album, which was called Harder to Live. And that was followed by Scott Walker and Two Ragged Soldiers. And we are going to take a short break here, but we will be back with more Baroque Down Palace right after this.
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Welcome back to the show. Let's get into some more music here. This is David Bowie and Lady Grinning Soul here on the Baroque Down Palace.

That is Judy Sill with Jesus Was a Crossmaker from her debut album, Judy Sill, from 1971, a track that was produced by Graham Nash and a last-minute addition to her debut album, which came out in 1971. And the orchestral arrangement on this, done by arrangers, musicians Bob Harris and Don Bagley. The album had been completed and was getting ready for release, but she wrote this song basically about an affair that had just ended with songwriter J.D. Souther. She played the song for him and for Graham Nash, and it was determined that they should immediately record it and get it on the album, as it was considered probably the most commercial sounding of her tracks up to that point. It failed to chart, but it was covered by several notable artists, including Warren Zevon, Linda Ronstadt, and the Hollies, and over the years has become considered one of her most beloved tracks. We started the set with David Bowie and a song called Lady Grinning Soul from his album Aladdin Sane, which came out in 1973. A song inspired by the singer Claudia Lanier, an American singer who had been a member of the Ikettes, singing with Ike and Tina Turner as an Ikette, and then also went on to be a background singer for artists like Delaney and Bonnie, Humble Pie, Joe Cocker, Leon Russell, and being part of the Mad Dogs and Englishmen tour with Leon Russell and Joe Cocker, and was also a bit of a muse in that she inspired not only this song, Lady Grinning Soul by David Bowie, but it's also widely accepted that she was the inspiration for the Rolling Stones' Brown Sugar. And this track, Lady Grinning Soul, the piano is being played by pianist Mike Garson, who worked with Bowie extensively over the years. He described his piano approach on this track as being inspired by the Hungarian composer Franz Liszt. After that, it was the Silvers with I'll Never Be Ashamed from their debut album, self-titled album from 1972, featuring great use of the harpsichord. And that was followed by Judy Sill. And that brings us to the end of another edition of Baroque Down Palace. Thanks so much for spending this hour with me. It is always my pleasure to bring this music to you every week. Check out Baroque Down Palace on Instagram for information about upcoming shows and playlists. Also, baroquedownpalace.com, where you can find archived episodes from the last few weeks. And you can also sign up for our new Baroque Down Palace newsletter. And we're going to go out with the artist Mark Benno from his second solo album from 1971 called Minnows. Mark Benno had also been in a collaboration with Leon Russell around this time called the Asylum Choir. He was also a session guitar player playing guitar on L.A. Woman by the Doors. But this is from his second solo record. This is the song Speak Your Mind here on the Baroque Down Palace.

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face is a classic. I've seen you on TV. Was it Ren 10-10 or Lassie? Honey, this is going nowhere. I ain't getting nothing from you.

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1: 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What's up, everybody? 4 o'clock. You're dialed in to the right station. Time for the baddest old school R&B show in all the land, The Perfect Cut. I am your host, BA the DJ, coming to you live from the Crosstown Concourse, beautiful Midtown, Tennessee. What's up, everybody? Summertime in the city, a little muggy, overcast, but we're going to make it do what it do. 2 hours of the best in old school R&B, 70s, 80s, a little 90s, no rap, just a move that'll make you move real smooth. 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
3: 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Lots more great music coming up. Stick and Stay, The Elements, Earth, Wind, and Fire, Saturday night. 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

Well, hi there. This is Carla Thomas. And if you didn't know it, you're listening to WYXR 91.7 in Memphis. 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

501 BA the DJ 91.7 FM. 1 hour down, 1 hour to go. I had a special request from the Hamilton High class of 1986. Their 40-year reunion. They trying to make it do what it used to do back in the day. Y'all better put some Ben Gay on and some salve so you can loosen that thing up. Shake your pants. 91.7 FM. 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

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Five, 10. Getting the second hour off to a groove. Hamilton class of 86 for the cameo song, and now we got a class of 96. I don't know what's up with all you Hamilton people. I went to the high school, okay? No, I'm just kidding. Grace Jones, pull up to your bumper. 91.7 FM. Let's go.

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That's all we've got. Thank you. Thank you so much for listening to the show. Hope you enjoyed the music as much as I enjoy bringing it to you. Remember, I'm here every Saturday from 4 to 6 Central Time, Lord willing, and the creek don't rise, bringing you the best in old school R&B grooves. Stick and stay. DJ Shell's up next. You got some good stuff planned for you, so make sure you tell a neighbor, tell a friend what we got going down on 91.7 FM. I'm going to get out of here with closing thoughts. As always, be kind, be loving. Do something for someone else without expecting anything in return, and surely your higher power will grant you peace and blessings for performing such a selfless act. Be careful out there in the weather. Looks like it's going to be a little nasty, but just get you something good in your drink and some on your plate and turn the music up and hang out with 91.7, okay? That's all I got. I'm out of here. Come get me, mother. I'm through. Be blessed. I'm out.

Boa noite, Memphis. Boa tarde. You know who it is. Fala, fala, fala, galera Memphis. It's your host, Teja Show. And we're going to Brazil. That's what's up. All right. It's a little rainy outside. I love this kind of weather, but I'm about to brighten your night. With a little, yeah, heck yeah, with a little pieces, some pieces and some real good stuff. All the way from Brazil. Bora, Brazil! I really hope they win their match against Morocco while we're here listening to 91.7 FM. This is Vagabond Verve. And yes, I'm your host, Teja Shell. So, without further ado, I will play us out. I got a little remix coming up. Some other stuff. But yes, stay tuned. Ajebinta! Let's go!

All right. E aí, Memphis? E aí? Suave? Beleza? Yeah, that's right. 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And if you're listening online, you already know the deal, but it's WYXR.org. That's right. So I'm going to go from the top. What we heard? The first thing that we heard was a Gal Costa remix. Pretty good stuff there. I won't be saying like everything, like pronouncing everything, but you can find exactly what I just played online. So don't forget, that's at WYXR.org. So yeah, after that was Bayana 2022, Botala, Faz 360, Isenta, and Vemka. And then we had Gonzalo. And right now underneath us is In the Mix. Super slowed. All right, don't go anywhere. Keep it locked in with me on this show, Vagabond Verve. Yeah, Eu gosta isso. That's right, here we go. And tudo bem, Ruslan. Here we go.

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All right. Memphis, say it with me. Eyo, gosta isu. Eyo, amo isu. Yeah, that's what's up. You're listening to Vagabond Verve. We've got a few minutes left. But we're going to party. We're going to party. And Brazil is 1-1 with Morocco right now. Let's go. Bora, Brazil. Let's go. Let's go. All right. So, what we heard at the top of that that section was The Weeknd with Sao Paulo. I was really excited to find that one. I was like, oh my gosh, I know The Weeknd. Awesome. After that was Puro Ecstasy by Barão Vermelho, which means red. Vermelho means red in Brazilian Portuguese. I just want you to know that. After that was Samba Drum with Funk in Lata. Funk in Lata. And then what we just heard was Zaboom Ba Nomad, Zuko 103. And shout out Zuff, if you ever hear this, dude, thank you so much for putting me on to Zuko 103. Shout out to you wherever you are. Beijos, beijos. All right, people. Let's get it. 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
1: Ok. Hey, Memphis. You got 10 minutes left till 7 p.m. I think it's raining out there, but it feels good anyway. Eu amo isso. Eu amo isso. Yeah, that's right. You can say it with me. But yeah, so what we just heard was, I cannot pronounce this, it's Florem by MCWM. He is an example of funk automotivo, funk carioca. And there's many subgenres too. What we know here is Brazilian funk. It's not the same there. You might call it funk carioca, funk automotivo, and others, many others. But I am going to stop talking. I'm going to let you know what we heard at the top of the hour. We heard at the top of the hour, at the top of that section, we heard Nectar by Marte. I heard that off of the movie Motel Destino, Brazilian movie, beautiful. It came out, I think, 2 years ago. And happy pride to him. We love him. Mwah, beijos, beijos. And then after that was Zuko 103 with Arenda. After that was Luisa Alquimistas y Os. It's her and her alchemists, Luisa, with Guapetona. I just mixed that up so bad, but you know what? That's okay. 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And if you like what you hear, we'll come back next Saturday, 6 to 7. I'll be here. And I think we are gonna, in the spirit of the World Cup, we're gonna hear from Curaçao. We're gonna hear from Haiti next week. I can't wait. I know you can't. So let me get on with it. I have had the most wonderful night with you out there, listeners. So yeah, we got 8 minutes left. Let's end it on a high note. We got Zuko 103 with Lee Scratch Perry. That's up next here on WYXR.

0: Okay, Memphis, I'm back because that was definitely not Zuko and Lee Scratch Perry. That was Anita. So we're going to end the show with Zuko 103, Lee Scratch Perry, with their song Love is Queen Omega. Thank you so much. Bejas, bejas, bejas. And ate, ate mais. Ciao, ciao, bye.
1: God is great, and I wish to be free, like the birds in the tree.